full of the pages, not seen you in ages. 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
0: Because I look good. You I smell good. Good. I feel good.
1: And you sing good.
0: And make love good.

0: You smell good.
1: I feel good.
0: And you sing good.
1: And make love good.